0: Hired slash he's just not a part of it anymore.
1: Slipknot.
0: Yeah, so what was it, about 4 days before recording?
1: Yeah.
0: There was an official statement from Sid Wilson, himself, not from the band, not from managers, not from any other of the bandmates, from Sid Wilson himself, saying that he is just not a part of Slipknot anymore.
1: They still haven't really released like a genuine like reason besides like, quote, his ongoing behavior issues, which apparently spiked after his departure with Kelly Osbourne.
0: Yeah, because he's ended his they were engaged.
1: Yeah, they were
0: ended
1: engaged.
0: His engagement in March, and apparently again Osbourne, she has been very quiet about it, has not said anything about Sid Wilson publicly, has not tried, has just tried to stay out of the limelight.
1: She just basically keeps saying she doesn't want to be a part of the drama. Like, she doesn't want it to be like in the news, all this stuff. But she was not holding back when he got fired from Slipknot.
0: Was not. It was something about...
1: I got it right here.
0: You got exact quotes. Let's
1: do it. The first one was, strange how the loudest defense of the guilty is rarely innocence. It's distraction. When the mask slips, they don't face the mirror, they throw it at someone else. I also heard that when you break a mirror, you get 7 years bad luck. Or is that just karma? This is why I always take accountability. As they say, some are sicker than others. Oh, there's more too. Then we have, wake the fuck up. Take some responsibility. I will not take your shit anymore. I'm done. I want to be happy, and I'll have a beautiful son to raise. Leave me alone. Let me heal. I can't protect you from yourself anymore. And then, also while I'm at it, can I have my dogs back and all of my possessions? Oh, yeah. And maybe some child support.
0: I was going to say, that was that last one. And these were all, what, 3 story posts on Instagram?
1: Yes, like, all within a 30-minute span.
0: All within a 30-minute span. All 3 were Instagram story posts. That last one is the one I really remembered of, like, she's like, yeah, child support and give me my dog back. So apparently this is just a full Sid Wilson crash out, and he's just like, either, I don't know, I'm not going to say hit his limit, but like something has ticked and he's off the chain right
1: now. Yeah.
0: And apparently not even statements, it's just been very clear, apparently since March, the rest of the band has not wanted Sid Wilson in the band anymore.
1: Yeah.
0: So,
1: which, like, Slipknot members coming and going is nothing new, but
0: it's the fact that he's one of the few OG. It's what, him and who else?
1: I don't even know who else is left anymore besides, like, Corey Taylor isn't even an OG.
0: I said Taylor. Yeah, he was not an OG. He was, what, after the second album came in? Like,
1: he was on the second album, I'm pretty sure.
0: I feel like we got to pull up the timeline. I know Slipknot's one of the few bands.
1: I'm Googling who are.
0: Slipknot's one of the few bands that if you go to their Wikipedia page, they have an in-depth timeline of when people joined and left the band because they've had that many members. And because they usually have, you know, upwards of 7 members at a time.
1: Yeah. Clown is the last one.
0: Clown? Really?
1: Yep.
0: So the man who slaps a keg is the only last standing.
1: He is the only founding member still left. I mean, other long-term members include Corey Taylor, the guitarist, Nick Thompson, and the other guitarist, Jim Root.
0: I mean, but again, none of them were OG, though.
1: Yeah, besides that, it was...
0: Is this where we start calling Slipknot a cover band now?
1: Well, yeah.
0: Like, I know we do it, everyone else does it with every other band. Like, was it Black Flag? That is a Black Flag cover band.
1: Yeah. Like, I don't know. I'm interested to see who they're going to replace Sid Wilson with, because...
0: I mean, the thing is, Sid Wilson is, as a DJ, he's not like...
1: He's talented.
0: He's talented. He's not something to, like, you know, go above every other DJ.
1: No.
0: But he has a specific, like, very specific sound to him, which I don't think it's going to be easy to just find someone else plugged in there.
1: Because his very specific thing that he does is very much perfect for Slipknot. Like, that's... Yeah.
0: It works very well with him. But we're going to move on from Sid Wilson because, again, he's just out of the man. He's on his crash out right now. I don't know. He needs to take his
1: meds. He's in his Kanye era.
0: Yeah, he's in his Kanye era. Hopefully not full Kanye-esque.
1: Not taking care of his child, like, split with his... All seem to be wife.
0: let's just really hope he doesn't go full Kanye, because at that point...
1: No.
0: Oh, God. Live.
1: Okay. Yeah. Let's move on from Sid Wilson and go Sid Wilson adjacent.
0: That's to say, he's in his crash out era. He's kind of all over the place right now.
1: He is Kanye right now.
0: He Yeah. Kanye era, hopefully not any of the super, super controversial statements.
1: Let's not get racist, but.
0: Okay, yeah, I'm trying to avoid just directly saying it, but yeah, let's not get racist, but moving on from that, Ozzy Osbourne is opening, well, Ozzy Osbourne's estate is approved Universal for making a theme park ride around him.
1: It's not a theme park ride. It's a Halloween Horror Nights.
0: Halloween Horror Nights.
1: Yeah, because you know how Universal does Halloween Horror Nights and they do all the different like themed haunted houses around the two parks. And it's like for like the entire month of October. They're doing one of like an Aussie haunted house.
0: Okay. I did not know that. Okay. I thought it was like they were throwing on a, you know, little
1: Halloween get together
0: thing. I don't know. Okay. Well, his estate has approved that. And it is happening at Universal Studios in Florida for an extended period of time. You got the story pulled up.
1: It's literally just for Halloween Horror Nights, but it seems really cool because Halloween Horror Nights. Oh my god, I want to go so bad. I really wanted to go the year that they did the Five Nights at Freddy's thing.
0: They did a Five Nights at Freddy's.
1: Yes, the year the first movie came out that year, so it was like my senior year of high school. They did the FNAF thing. They did a whole one. I think they did another one the year the second one came out, too. So they are going to have a haunted house inspired by the Prince of Darkness. It is kind of like his like kingdom, it has been said. This season, they're at Halloween Horror Nights. They also have an Evil Dead Burn House, Hellraiser, Stranger Things 5, and Sinners have all been announced. On top of like, because they also do like their own original houses every year that don't include themes and stuff. So we'll see.
0: I was going to say, you said Hellraisers and Sinners. Those are both real big.
1: I haven't seen Evil Dead Burn yet, but like.
0: I haven't either.
1: If it sticks to Evil Dead body horror, it should be pretty good. But I think this is interesting. I feel like this is something Ozzy would have done if he was still alive.
0: I was going to say, because my big thing is, like, since Ozzy's passed, I've ran my mouth a lot about, like, it feels like his estate is going for any sort of cash grab they can get. Like, whatever they can put his name on and just drag money to still grab onto it, that's what they're doing. Don't get me wrong, though. This, I feel, like Bobby said, this is something I feel like he would have done. He would have for sure approved this. I feel like he would have approved it for a little bit of a, like, smaller company, not Universal.
1: The haunted houses are said to include six of Ozzy's solo records, including Blizzard of Oz, Diary of a Madman, Bark at the Moon, No More Tears, Scream, and Ordinary Man. There's a trailer out, if y'all want to go look at that to see, like, what's coming up with it. If y'all are interested...
0: I was going to say, if any of y'all are going to be in Florida around October.
1: I want to go. I'm broke. but let's go ahead and get into bodily fluids.
0: Yeah, we mentioned it earlier. We, again, talked about it last episode where it's just me and Bobby. Can we stop, first off? Can people stop letting bodily fluids go at shows and festivals?
1: It's gross.
0: It's gross. It's nasty. Why are we doing this?
1: Can someone tell me? Music festivals, it's a whole thing. Like, I understand. Like, the crowds are big, the lines are long, whatever. That's not an excuse to pee in public.
0: But the reason we bring this up is because for Lollapalooza, there has been a big, not controversy, because no one really can target it to one person. There's been a big story about a alleged crowd surfing pee bag. Apparently, what happened is there is a bag full of urine put into a box, and the box says hello, and on the other side it says pee bag. And they're just carrying it, handing it person to person.
1: Is it like a medical like pee bag? Is it like a Ziploc bag?
0: I'm not going to lie. Everything I've seen of it, it looks like it is just some container.
1: Wow. Okay.
0: In a Ziploc bag. It doesn't look like, you know, a bag that you're going to give some 90-year-old man in the hospital. This is just some random bag where someone let it go.
1: Yeah.
0: And put in another bag or container and pass it in a box.
1: On the other hand, in New Zealand.
0: Yeah, and arguably worse on the other hand in New Zealand at a metal show. Apparently, this whole show was ruined by, quote, huge mess of in the pit.
1: So, basically, someone in the audience defecated on the floor, leading to a messy mosh pit. and a few vomiting pit goers. Cause like

0: shit is up their legs and stuff. And then one girl went bleh, just vomited on the shit. And then everyone else starts vomiting.
1: I say, and a chain reaction hit, and multiple people threw up. And I don't know. I'm assuming they canceled it. I'm assuming they just ended everything right there.
0: If that happens to me and I look down at a show and there is shit on the floor, I guarantee I'm also vomiting.
1: Oh, absolutely. There's feces and vomit now.
0: They paused the concert. They cleaned it up. And I guess they resumed because it says they paused the concert.
1: I need someone to seriously tell me. Someone who's done this before. I'm assuming none of our listeners have, but...
0: It says, though the area the incident took place was cleaned and the concert was allowed to resume, nobody seemed eager to get back in the pit.
1: Yeah. I need someone to explain to me why. Just why.
0: It was a middle-aged man.
1: Just why when there are bathrooms? Why can we just not go?
0: Like, I understand, you, like, the accidental, like, you think it's a fart. But like, being so for real.
1: But there's not a single band, there's not a single artist that is that good.
0: And the least you can do, even if you think it's a fart and you poop your pants, you don't even have to act
1: run.
0: No, you don't even have to. Like, all you have to do is just say, like, hey, somebody pooped on the floor. Like,
1: it's just,
0: it'll be okay.
1: You are in the middle of the pit. So this dude probably, again, throwing a high kick, pushing some people around. This dude was just in it for the love of the game.
0: Yep.
1: And then probably was like, why not?
0: Yep.
1: Why?
0: Oh, my God. I can't.
1: Because what band was it even? It was
0: Devil Skin.
1: I say y'all. Like, it's y'all, the crowd are doing it. When I say y'all, I'm saying the people who do this stuff, the people who are that dedicated to the art.
0: It's not dedication, stupidity. Please stop. Yeah. Just go to the bathroom.
1: So we're not ending off this segment.
0: Well, while we're on the train of like, let's just go ahead and talk about Jared Leto.
1: Yeah, I was going to say, so we're not ending off with actual feces. We're going to end it off with metaphorical feces. Jared Leto. So recently, a BBC documentary has been dropped about Jared Leto. Well, that included him and talking about him. And he has been linked to multiple claims of sexual misconduct, including talking to minors.
0: Yeah.
1: And
0: consisted of 10 women who were interviewed, none of which were sharing their stories for the first time. Four women shared stories that would construe criminal action by Leto.
1: Jared Leto's direct statement to that is, I have never sexually assaulted anyone in my entire life. These claims are absolutely and categorically false. All I have to say is, if you know anything about Jared Leto, I'm not surprised.
0: At least, I'm pretty sure at least four of them were minors at the time of this.
1: I'm not surprised. This is the same man that, when I say I very regularly joke about RIP Jared Leto, you would have hated Jared Leto. Like, when he was.
0: Why couldn't you have just stuck with music?
1: When he was in 30 Seconds to Mars, he was just that crazy dude who liked music in the emo scene. Great.
0: That was
1: He
0: fun.
1: Started acting and got money. He went crazy.
0: Got a this lobotomy,
1: is,
0: I got guess.
1: Got something. This is a dude who apparently, for his co-stars, would send them sex toys and used condoms.
0: Yeah, he's not real. Like, I mean, he is, but like, he's definitely like the first of his kind.
1: This man is insane. This man needs help. This man, and I don't even think me saying he's insane and needs help is enough. Like, this, he is too far gone.
0: Mm-hmm.
1: They should have said something as soon as he accepted the role of Joker and said he was going to do, like, he was going to live
0: like,
1: that
0: he
1: character.
0: Has ruined so many, like, movies with his presence.
1: And it's not that he's a bad actor. He's just insane in the fact of, because it's like, let's make this movie and also ruin people's real lives.
0: And he's like, I want to be method. And then does it with, like, insane characters like the Joker.
1: That's what I'm saying. Like, you
0: and it's
1: can't
0: like when Heath Ledger did
1: that.
0: Method with the Joker, it was nothing like when Jared Leto did Method with the Joker. Like, two very different ends of the spectrum.
1: And even then, Heath Ledger wasn't like, let me sexually harass and physically harass and make sure everyone on this movie scene is uncomfortable.
0: Mm-mm.
1: If Jared Leto truly would have just stuck to music, it would have not gone insane. If Jared Leto, like, I don't know if this is some new age MK Ultra that he got involved in or something, but like, Jared Leto,

0: this.
1: He needs to stop. I'm not surprised. He is, again,
2: just like become a recluse.
1: Yeah, he's metaphorically right now a horrible, horrible, not even metaphorically. He's just a horrible person.
2: Like, your career's done. Just become a recluse. Live in the mountains or something. Stop bothering
1: and
2: people.
1: It's, again, it's not like he's still doing this stuff for money. Like, the dude is stupid rich.
2: Yeah.
1: He's still making paychecks every year from 30 Seconds of Mars. He's still making paychecks from all the movies. He needs to go somewhere. He needs to sit down and, like you said, just become a hermit. Go sit in a mountain and, like, dig inside the mountain. Live inside the mountain. Something.
2: Like, find a hobbit hole somewhere.
1: Yeah. Like, this is ridiculous. Whatever.
2: We're going to go ahead and end this first segment out with some music here, guys.
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0: 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I am your host, DJ Bobby, here with my co-host, DJ Valdez.
1: Hello, hello.
0: We're back.
1: We're back. We're going to talk about some singles, some albums. I'm going to have some very passionate talks about some of these albums.
0: We have some very strong words.
1: Yeah. So there's been a decent amount of albums released in the last 2 weeks that we haven't covered yet. Lil Uzi Vert, Willow, Motionless in White, and... The one, oh God.
0: Avenged Sevenfold.
1: Avenged Sevenfold.
0: A four-track EP, randomly.
1: That has, just randomly, like, no advertisement, no
0: nothing.
1: Pre, like, telling about it, just pretty much out of the blue, dropped
0: it's
1: it.
0: A good thing they didn't tell nobody about this.
1: Yeah.
0: It's a great thing.
1: This, I've never seen more negative response to an album ever, and I've never given more negative response to an album.
0: I've never seen, like, such a Jurassic switch.
1: Avenged Sevenfold, known for their like melodic metal sound, decides one day we're gonna drop an electro pop kind of album, and it's horrible. Okay, it is so
0: the first
1: bad.
0: Track was there was no like it was straight like instrumental, and it was all like synth keyboard like. Oh.
1: I heard it and I was like, okay, I'm all for a change of sound. Yeah. Don't get me wrong. Like, this is probably one of the biggest 180s of the music industry ever. Like,
0: yeah,
1: going from again the metal to that electro sound.
0: The and then we kept listening.
1: Yeah, the first track, I was like, okay, I'm gonna give them a shot. I'm gonna let them do their thing. And then the second track hit. Second track, we sat there, watched this music video. And oh my God, it was so bad. It was so painful.
0: Let's see. Right here you have written down, why is it all electropop? This is one of the biggest 180s in music history. Who paid them to do this?
1: This one I was going to say, I initially did not hate the vocal effects. They have a very heavy, like, auto-tune sound to it. And I initially did not hate it. Until they kept using it, and it sounded like throughout the song, honestly, they kept applying more.
0: There wasn't like a genuine moment in that song where it was no vocal effects for any of the songs, actually.
1: And
0: all of them used heavy vocal effects, which there's nothing wrong with vocal effects. Sometimes they work in your favor. This time they did not.
1: They did not. It was not good. It was, my other issue is too, is again, it's a four-track EP, so it's just like, okay, yeah, maybe we're trying out something new, testing the waters, dipping our foot into it. It's the fact that besides the first track, every other track is 5 minutes long of just this awful auto-tune, this awful synth, it sounds like they gave all of the members instruments they've never touched in their life and said, 5 days, put something out.
0: We had our friend listen to it.
1: Yeah,
0: make sure we weren't the crazy ones here.
1: Yeah, we had our buddy play it. And we were like, just give it a listen, and we're going to play his clip here.
2: I'd rather shove an ice pick through both my ear holes and have tinnitus for the rest of my life than listen to this one song. I can't even imagine listening to, like, a minute of this release. This is ridiculous. It sounds like... like weird internet culture. Like this is like these guys did a song for Call of Duty. Like, but now it seems like they're pandering to like I don't even know. Definitely like the record label at least paying them for this. Bunch of sellouts. That's crazy.
1: That's what he had to say about it, and it's about what we.
0: I agree.
1: It's what we were thinking. We were trying to be nicer about it, but I'd rather just say it's awful. No, what he had to say, tinnitus, I'd much rather have tinnitus.
0: It was bad. On a happier note,
1: Willow released a new album. I'm going to be honest, I haven't listened to much of her stuff since like the COVID days when she was on that little like rock star era.
0: Her older stuff, I kind of fell off a little bit. This was good.
1: This is real good. It sounds like
0: one of my favorite releases from the summer, honestly.
1: It sounds like she's on that like kind of that jazz pop kind of wave that I know a lot of people are coming back to that and you know circulating back to the 80s, 90s era of like we want this nice melodic but also like different kind of melodic, you know, natural sounding instruments. It's really good. It's so like good.
0: It's nice and flowy. It makes me feel nice. Her vocals are beautiful.
1: Because I know like artists like what? Biba Doobie, who we talk about a lot recently, and also Leve. She's also one of the artists that's bringing that to a huge spotlight. Willow's doing kind of the same idea, but she's adding like avant-garde, also like funky.
0: I'm feeling so like I'm good. In a jazz club.
1: Yes, it's a jazz club, and they just got like an amazing
0: singer. And in her music video for the title track, we watched it, The Thread, that's what it was giving. She was like performing in a jazz club.
1: I was going to say, she had a like nice, beautiful jazz club background. She had a nice, like, again, jazz club dress on her. She had the
0: like, classical like microphone. Oh, my God. Like, it was great.
1: So good. And I mean, we were talking about like Nepo babies. When it comes to music, it's usually just like, oh yeah, it's produced well because you had someone else. No.
0: No, like she wrote
1: that.
0: She did it.
1: She wrote that and it was good. Really good.
0: Yeah. We have Motionless in White with a new album.
1: With Decades.
0: They're on tour right now, I think.
1: They're on tour, and I think they have another tour announced coming up soon. Yeah,
0: they just announced, like, they're just going to keep touring.
1: That's usually how Motionless in White is. They usually find a tour, stick on it for a while, find another one right after. I have mixed emotions about this one.
0: I liked it, but as you did say, it does kind of feel like a copy and paste of their last album. I will give this to them. Maybe they are just kind of switching their sound up a little bit. Like, maybe they're kind of leaning towards this. But for Motionless and White, their albums all kind of do have that distinct difference.
1: I was going to say, with the progression of Motionless and White, though, I mean, you go from, like, their real early stuff before they had a label, before they had, you know, like, a Which contract is like and all that.
0: What I prefer. It's
1: super, super heavy. Like, you know, you have Immaculate Misconception, like, that whole, you know, the album that's on is super heavy. And then you see that they kind of want to go a little bit more commercial, which,
0: that's fine.
1: Sell your stuff. Make yourself marketable. And they kind of reel it in a little bit, but still have that good, like, you know, metalcore, like, concept. But now I feel like they've just kind of plateaued in their last album.
0: Scoring the End of the World.
1: It feels like a copy and paste of it.
0: It does.
1: There's
0: some good tracks.
1: Pulled out a couple songs where I was like, this is just this song, different lyrics, a little bit of a different writing.
0: Yeah, there's good songs on here, though. Corey Taylor feature was good.
1: Their Corey Taylor feature, that's the one I was actually going to point out of. That almost feels like them copying the one song they did with Brian Garris from Knocked Loose, mm-hmm. where they're just like, okay, we need one song where it is kind of like our real old stuff. We got to get someone who's heavier than us currently and put them on a track. And like, again, it's good. It's solid.
0: Yeah. But we need a little switch up. Their cover of Sunglasses of the Night was great. Loved really that. Good. They did start doing that on tour a couple weeks ago.
1: If Motionless and White wanted to become a cover band and just forget all, I'd be perfectly fine with it.
0: They can Kelly Clarkson the out of a song.
1: I have never heard a cover by Motionless and White that is not amazing.
0: And they always make it their own.
1: Yes.
0: Like, it's not like they're trying to be the band they are covering. They always make it their own, and I love that.
1: Chris Motionless, he can mold to whatever he needs, but at the same time, he still has that Chris Motionless touch to it.
0: Yep. Switching up the genre a little bit, we had a little Uzi drop.
1: Maverick Almost Forever. I'm not too into rap anymore, but, like, back when Uzi was, like, at his peak with the Terminal Take, yeah. I was an Uzi fanboy.
0: I didn't like this album that much, like, I don't know. Maybe I just don't like Uzi that much anymore. Maybe it's a me problem.
1: I think it's a you problem because, honestly, this feels like Uzi's going back to his old stuff.
0: Yeah.
1: It sounded like his old production crew.
0: I did used to bump some Uzi, like, a lot, like, in high school.
1: It sounds like he's going back to his, in 2021, yeah. Eternal Take, like, the original Eternal Take. It sounds like he's going back to that, and I love it. It's so good. Because mm-hmm. he changed it up a little bit with the Pink album, where he was, like, again, said he was going to be this rock star, said he was doing all this stuff. I didn't hate it. I kind of had some strong feelings about a couple tracks. But this, I mean, it feels like he's going back to the old Eternal Take Uzi, and what is it? Love is Rage 2 Uzi. And I'm like, this is perfect. I love that.
0: I didn't like it that much. Nothing, like, really spoke to me.
1: I feel like that's the pocket he needs to sit in. His track Go, that's what mainly, like, hit me where that I was just like,
0: probably
1: this is coming
0: I did
1: back.
0: Like the most out of what we listened to.
1: I'm glad he's going back to the Eternal Take era of writings, his lyrics, his sound. That's mainly what my take from it is. Like, I don't have much to say besides that. It's just, it's old Uzi, and I'm so here for it.
0: Switching up to singles, we had. Actually, I kind of want to talk about Sherry Moon Zombie first.
1: Let's just go for it. We just watched that.
0: Yeah. Connor hadn't seen anything about this, and I was very surprised. we're not going to call this more performance art than a single.
1: I was going to say, it's labeled as a single. It has a music video. It is a song, but it feels like
0: I Love My art. Robot. And Sherry Moon Zombie has never released music before. But, like, it was low-key just a matter of time. Like, she's sang before in Rob Zombie's movies. She's talented. She's a great actress. She's also has Rob Zombie in his endless, like, whatever,
1: at her disposal. She probably has 15 rooms in her house dedicated, like, to music.
0: So. Whatever. And it was basically just a big F you to AI. And I love that for her. Yeah, again, I love her. She's great.
1: Most of the people that, you know, listen to this, they're all here for it. It was amazing because, I mean, she's seeing her just, again, like, I think the initial statements, it was just all writing of, like, pretty much, F you, AI. And throughout the song, she's just like, I love my robot. I love my Roomba. Yeah. It cleans my floor.
0: It's just a fun, silly, catchy song, but, like, it also means a lot.
1: Yeah, and then she has the little robots dancing in the back where she even named them and, like, put that. This one's a guitar. This one's on drums.
0: Like, she has a little robot band behind her. She's dancing in her little cheerleader uniform. Like, it's so cute. I love it.
1: I mean, it's, like, more performance art. It's new. It's something different. It's not like, you know, we're going to be like, yeah, let's bump this on the radio. Let's bump this on our playlist all the time. But it's really cool to watch. I feel like it's something everyone should will check out. So,
0: Greta Van Fleet released two singles, Play Your Games and Saw You Sand. I think this is a little more than what we usually get from Greta Van Fleet. He was really showing off his vocal range on this.
1: I was going to say, he was going high, he was going low.
0: He has great vocals already, but I feel like this was just like a testament to this is what I can do.
1: Because don't get me wrong, before they've shown it off a lot. I mean, especially some of their more popular songs. You hear that where they're just like, let's show off Josh's vocals. But really this time they're like, look, we want the full range.
0: Yeah,
1: We don't want just that like little pocket of, this sounds really good. It's like a top, bottom, everything in between, hit it.
0: Because they've definitely been evolving into more of their own sound and everything over the years, but I feel like this is just really getting them there. The album comes out in, like, what, a month, 2 months, something like that?
1: Around that, yeah. Because I know most people's criticism with Greta Van Fleet is, like, I mean, especially talking to some of the older folks, their criticism is they are copy and paste of all of these, like, real early rock bands. And it's not far off. I mean, it's not,
0: like,
1: far off at all.
0: They definitely started as that, but I feel like they're getting more into what they are and what they want.
1: I was going to say, they're finding their own sound. They're finding that now it's like, yeah, we are inspired by that, but this is us. This is the difference between us and them.
0: And even when they were, quote, copy and pasting from other people, you could still hear and feel things that were definitely their own.
1: I feel like, especially, you can hear it out through album to album. They have built their own sound. They are slowly building their own sound. And I think this album, when it releases, this is when it's truly going to be like all those haters of, you know, the copy and paste allegations of it's broken. Like this, they're their own band now. And I think they're great.
0: We got one more single. Traitors released Violence Is Necessary.
1: I'm a huge Traitors fan.
0: I dabble, not as much as Connor.
1: I'm a huge Traitors fan. When I say this, like, one of the first shows I can say I ever remembered going to, it was one of the first shows I ever remembered.
0: I don't think I've got to see them yet.
1: They're good. You think they're good recorded? They're so much better live.
0: But they were at the Loud not that long. I think they were at the Loud like last month and I wanted to go.
1: I missed that one. Unfortunate. But Traitors, Violence Is Necessary is their new single. And I mean, what I got to say is it's classic Traitors. There's nothing more to it. It's what you're expecting with every other track. It hits that.
0: Yeah.
1: I mean, like, usually, again, I have some like, oh, this has changed. This is that changed. Like, they slowed it down a little bit. Not by much. They slowed it down a little bit, but it's good old Traitors. It's what they do best, and there's zero complaints on this. It's going to a couple of my playlists. That's all I gotta say, you know.
0: I think we're playing it today, so y'all will definitely hear it.
1: Absolutely.
0: But we're gonna go ahead and get into some music here, guys. Close out this section. We have Saw You Stand by Greta Van Fleet, The Thread by Willow, and Afraid of the Dark by Motionless and White.

0: Dad sporting his knee-length jorts and grilling up a storm. I wonder what's got him in such a good mood.
1: Well, Bobby, I'm listening to Dad Rock with Allison, I'll tell you what. It's filled with dad-approved rock anthems, plus the contemporary tracks that were shaped by that classic sound.
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4: Hello, hello. We're here to talk about some tour dates.
3: Yeah, last little segment here, talk about some tours.
4: Not a lot, but some like heavy hitting ones.
3: I mean, like not a most lot. Of the tours happening right now, we already talked about when they started.
4: I was going to say, most of them halfway through. People are finishing up their summer tours. The winter tour is going to be announced soon enough, probably later this month. Yeah. But we do have one tour I want to just hit at the very front because it's coming here to Huntington. I know the people are setting up and they're good people. We've had them in here before. Agnostic Front. They announced a six-day tour, which is happening from October 10th to October 16th. And they're coming here to Huntington, West Virginia, and putting on a show for HMC and getting a ton of out of the West Edge factory right down the, just right down the road, you know?
3: Oh, it's going to be so hot in there.
4: It's going to be like a million degrees.
3: Last time I went to a show there, it was terror, and I probably left with 100 people sweat on me.
4: Oh, yeah. That's the best part of it. But Agnostic Front, again, very classic hardcore band. I mean, if you have ever been in hardcore, you know their name, you know their songs. And they're coming to West Edge Factory. So I feel like, again, that's one that a lot of locals, if you like that, come on, show out, whatever. Some other tours, we got Peeling Flesh from October 2nd to the 30th. Only 5 days they're not touring in that whole, like, 1 month span.
3: Wow.
4: They're just, I mean, 28 days, 23 of them, they're on that stage. There's some heavy hitters there.
3: Yeah, what I'm kind of excited about. Baby Metal's touring.
4: They're on a world tour now.
3: They're on a world tour. Their world tour is spanning everywhere from Japan. Actually, no, this tour hasn't started yet. Starts in 3 days. We're going everywhere from Japan, California, and the U.S. We have like a bunch of U.S. dates here. I think the closest they're coming to us is Louisville, which is, they'll be playing Louder Than Life. I don't think they're headlining a day, but they're on one of the bigger days.
4: I think most of these bands we're about to mention all play Louder Than Life.
3: Yeah. Everywhere in the U.S. pretty much covering a lot of ground here. And then they're heading off to Brazil, Argentina, Chile, and Peru, and Mexico, and closing out the tour in Mexico City.
4: So, say, if anyone has a passport is willing to fly to see Baby Metal, this is your time.
3: They'll be on tour for 4 months.
4: 4 months.
3: 4 months.
4: Jeez. They're working them girls.
3: They don't care. They don't care.
4: But there's that. We got Signs of the Swarm, which is one of my personal favorite deathcore bands, and they've had a lot of legendary people. CJ McCreary. Mm-hmm. They've had Will Ramos. I know recently, is it Louder Than Life? I think they're supposed to have Will Ramos on stage with them too, bringing back their old vocalist. Great band, amazing band. Their closest show is actually going to be at the House of Blues, which they've performed there probably, 20 different times. I've only been there one time. Such a good venue.
3: I just don't like Dirty Myrtle.
4: What? It's in Cleveland.
3: Not Dirty Myrtle. I was thinking of the other one. Yeah, that one.
4: Cleveland?
3: Yeah. There's two of them. There's one down there.
4: Is there a House of Blues in?
3: Yes.
4: I did not know that.
3: I'm not crazy.
4: Signs of Swarm, again, one of my favorite deathcore bands. They're coming they're coming pretty close. I might go catch that one. I'm not going to lie. House of Blues is one of my favorite venues out in Ohio, too. They, again, they're just real friendly. Staff is always great. Beautiful venue.
3: We got one of my favorite hippie bands, 311, going on tour. They haven't toured in a minute, I don't think.
4: I know they did a couple years back because I was seeing some stuff.
3: They've definitely played some like festivals and stuff. I don't think they've really been on a decently sized tour. I think the closest they are coming to us.
4: Roanoke,
3: Virginia. They got a lot of dates in Florida, a lot of dates in Texas and California. But yeah, the closest they are getting to us is Roanoke, Virginia in September.
4: Another really big name band. Well, it's kind of the co-headlining Story of the Year and Silverstein are going on about 1 month tour, November 16th to December 13th. with the closest date being December 5th. They're going to be at Agora Theater and Ballroom in Cleveland, Ohio. That's, again, another very classic band that if you've listened to any sort of metal, if you listen to any sort of, like, metalcore, you know both of those names. They're going to be around. They're on tour again. Glad to see that. Wasn't a huge fan of, I'm not going to lie, not trying to, like, rip on Silverstein. Wasn't a huge fan of their last album.
3: I don't really listen to them that much.
4: Maybe, got to. Their maybe, old stuff is, like...
3: Like, I've heard some creme of their old creme. Stuff, but I have not, like, sat down and done a deep dive like I need to.
4: Those are the bands going on tour.
3: So, we're going to go ahead and do some plugs here, Connor.
4: If you ever want to listen to some more of me, every Tuesday from 6 to 7 o'clock, I'm on Punk 101. We'll talk about some punk music, emo music, metal, how they came to be, a little bit of fun facts, a little bit of just random stuff, whatever I feel like throwing on that day, really.
3: And as always, you can listen to us every Friday from 8 to 9 p.m. here on 88.1. And if you miss an episode, don't worry. We got them up on SoundCloud, usually the Monday following.
4: So we've
3: emphasis on usually.
4: Usually. Take it with a grain of salt. But
3: that's it. We're going to go ahead and close out with some music here, guys. Thanks. We have Violence Is Necessary by Traitors, Riot Riot Upstart by Agnostic Front, and Shoot to Kill by Peeling Flesh.

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I call upon all nations to do everything they can to stop the terrorist killing. 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

Okay, party people in the house. You're about to witness something you've never witnessed before. Yes, it's the original human beatbox, Dougie Fresh, and his partner, the Grand Wizard, MC Ricky D. D, and that's me in the place to be. And we're gonna show you how we do it for 85 Kick It Live, alright? Because I got a funny feeling you're all sick of all these crab rappers biting their rhymes because I'm their backstabbers. But when it comes to me and my friend Doug Fresh here, yeah, there is no competition because we are the best, yeah. Finesse and press, which we prove. And y'all will realize that we are the move. So listen close, so you all don't miss. As we go a little something like this. Hit it! Oh, yeah. You know what? La-di-da-di. Lottie, Lottie. Lottie. Lottie. You know what? Yo, peep this. Lottie, Lottie. We like the party. We don't cause trouble. We don't bother nobody. We're just some men that's on the mic. And when we rock up on the mic, we rock the mic. For all of y'all.

0: Woke up around 10 o'clock in the morning. I gave myself a stretcher, a morning yawning. Went to the bathroom to wash up. Had some soap on my face and my hands upon a cup. I said, mirror, mirror on the wall, who is the top choice of them all? There was a rumble dumble. 5 minutes it lasted. The mirror said,
1: you are, you conceited bastard.
0: Well, that's true. That's why we never have no beef. So then I washed off the soap and brushed the gold teeth. You know I love Olay because my skin gets pale. And then I got the files for my fingernails. Due to the night and on my behalf, I put the bubbles in the tub so I could have a bubble bath. Clean, dry was my body in here. I threw on my brand new Gucci underwear. For all the girls I might take home, I got the Johnson's baby powder and the Polo cologne. Fresh dress like a million bucks. Threw on the bath shoes and the fly green socks. Stepped out my house, stopped short. Oh no, I went back in, I forgot my Kango. And then I
1: dally.
0: I ran through her. I bumped into my old girl
1: Sally.
0: From the
1: dally.
0: This is a girl plays hard to get. So I said, what's wrong? Cause she looked upset. Now what was I to do? Just crying over me and she was feeling blue. I said, don't cry, dry your eye. Here comes your mother with those two little guys. Her mean mother stepped upset to me.
1: Hi.
0: Sally in the face and decked her in the
1: eye.
0: Punched her in the belly and stepped on her
1: feet.
0: Slammed the child on the hard concrete. Was strong, the kids was gone. Something was wrong, I said, what is going on? I tried to break it up, I said, stop it, leave her. She said, if I can't have you, she can't either. She grabbed me closely by my socks. So I broke the hell out like I had the chicken pox. But she gave chase, she caught up quick. She put a finger in the face of MC Rick. She said, why don't you give me a plane so we can go cruising in my OJ? And if you give me that okay, I give you all my love today. Ricky, Ricky, Ricky, can't you see? Somehow your words just hypnotize me. And I just love your jazzy ways. Oh, MC Rick, my love is here to stay. And on and on and on, she kept on. Been around before my mother's born. I said, cheer up. I gave her a kiss. I said, you can't have me. I'm too young for you, miss. She says, no, you're not. Then she starts crying. I says, I'm 19. She said,
1: stop lying.
0: I says, I am. Go ask my mother. And with your I can't be your lover. To the tick tock, you don't stop. To the tick tick, and you don't quit. Hit it.
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5: He fires one in. 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Williamson throws to first base in time. 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
1: As a horrifying abomination in the eyes of God, I get a lot of questions from my victims about my taste in music. Of course, the terrified wretches are actually just scrounging in vain to find some modicum of humanity beneath my hideous exterior so that they may talk me out of devouring them alive, but that's beside the point. My taste in music is about as wide as my gaping cavernous jaws. Oh, but my musical preferences aren't lined with hundreds of tiny, needle-thin, hooked teeth. I love jazz and alternative, blues and gospel, and everything in between. And I gotta say, the only station that meets my musical needs as a pus-oozing perversion and fashion miscreation of science is WMUL. 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I can't say it any plainer. 88.1 WMUL is my favorite radio station. 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Of course, I'm always famished because I only know endless feeding and good radio, but that's beside the point.
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Yeah, hope it's all good. Hope it's all good, hope we all good. Hope we all good, it ain't awkward. It's all good. I want the best.

0: see some.
1: Yeah, why you playing, girl?
0: I wanna see some cash.
1: So what you saying, girl?
2: I said you broke. Hold up, broke. Let me see. Throw a broke. Talk to

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4: Yeah.

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Music, all these bitches stupid, all these bitches booty claiming you a baddie. 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

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Equally, they're easily influenced by the way we keep it moving, like a sequel. Curse of a deity, the sun god. I peek through Venetian blinds, eyes wide open, let the sun shine. Hallelujah, I rack him like Fallujah. Sun Dula, like a sniper on a sunroof, I light it up. Now I'm the aviator. They say my alias is tailored to my fly state of mind, like the pilot club. Plus I catered all my styles for my rhyme and buzz. Food for thought, I take it easy on your stomach lining. Just appetizing, full course metaphors. Gorge any who force feed the course on your fork. Kevin Spacey is seven, baby. Maybe it's something crazy. Now feed them till they burst. Yeah, know what I'm saying? It's the X-Files on the cigar. Lead a nation. Okay. Since the minute I came out, yeah, I never been on the same route. Stayed in my lane, was able to make a name. Though I'm saying, I'm sort of a brainchild. Genius, yes, see them lenses get steamed, I'm tense. Now your defense is down, defenseless, yes. In short, you're my apprentice, kids. 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

0: got shooters. 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

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Something foul in the air. Something feeling askew. 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It's that whistle calling for you. Don't holler, it's cool. Windows boarded and sealed. 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Product cooking on pace. Weaponry fully stocked. Bodies sleeping in shifts. Other bodies keep watch. Bullets of an antibody cop running up in the spot. The pop, drop, the lights are dropped low. Something shot from the trees.

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Peering through the window, staring over the field. Scent of death in the air. Nothing out there looks real. Close the homies' eyes, now is not the time to be feeling. Really load up furniture, low walls, barricade you inside. Lose the lights in the hallways, everyone gon' be fine. Phone that no one should call starts to ring at one time. All the homies' eyes slide to it, then the walls split from the outside. The air rushes in, it's cold as a bullet slapping like hell. My homie struck down, the mission has failed. The wood is split, splintered, chandelier falls and smashes. Hard glass and steel everywhere, and every throat screams in protest. You all are dying, and really will anyone care? Truth like death comes for everyone.

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0: You might think you've peeped the scene. 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
4: Oh, we sure are.
5: Yeah, he's a great kid.
6: So he's got a job at the dealership, right?
5: No?
4: Yes, he did.
5: Oh, right, the dealership. You know, he just started there.
4: Actually, it's been about 6 weeks.
5: Has it been that long?
6: And he graduates next year, right?
5: Oh, no. He's still...
4: Yes, he does, Tom.
5: Sure, Johnny graduates next year. I thought you were talking about...
4: Who, Tom?
7: Need to get closer to your family?
5: So, Larry, let's talk about your kids.
7: Give your family everything. 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

morning, the flute plays my song of sorrow. 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Good evening, Thief Steam was his demon. 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

0: nigga. 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
1: What up, shit, man? Hey, out the bottom of my hand. Smoke this shit, daddy. What you know about it? Man, this shit, man. This shit, you know about it. So what you know about it? Eight ball corner pocket, my hustle can't knock it. The game chopping catastrophic, I'm after the profit. Pull a salad out the stocking, it's popping. I popped in the cherry blossom, rock the lockman in the cockpit. You frontin' like you hot-ish, shake out. Dress understated at the steakhouse, spaced out. Deep in the game, I pray I make it out. Just naked on the couch, crouch. Gold Porsche, I'm a clothes horse. Your boss thrown in the trough, the blow soft. Throwing salt on pork, you done, prick him with the fork. Dip him in the sauce, linen cloth, lay on the king. Blessings to my offspring, and sip the water from the spring. It ain't a thing, patent leather ski mask. My feet pass a G and a half. Pull out the fast European cab. Crab, call it the cooler, I'm basically a jeweler. You trying to fool a consumer. Cubic zirconia, I cop the code in Mongolia. It spoke harmonious at the podium. Hold the soldiers, daddy, what you know about it? Pimpish, daddy, what you know about it? What you know about it? I won't allow it.
2: Tonight, baby, you know what I'm saying? A real pimp, you know what I'm saying? You know, in this international, you know, nobody accepts it. You dig what I'm saying? I mean, some real bitch. You know what I'm talking about? Not that on the corner face.
3: That's all I'm looking for, but I mean, what?
2: That's the problem. See, life's the talk, baby, you know what I'm saying? But you know what?
1: Twisted Nino, my hips like ginger, casino, pink tuxedo, show my cheese mold, clean your clock, soft toe Reebok, peacock, move like a robot, stovetop, Stan Smither, Rod Laver, cock the hammer, 16 in the clip, one in the chamber, sure-footed, the Porsche dashboard's wooden, a farm to bite the bullet, the 640 seats, slight puttin', it's the position I was putting, my shit on your back, I slipped the wooden, can I kill it, Funkadelic George Clinton, keep me more convincing, without detention, mini mansion, Mr. Belvedere Benson, honey dip lit up a Winston, not to mention, expenses, the prince is pretentious, no pretension, tennis kicks, tinted lenses, my thirst for the chips is tremendous, it's never ending, it's a win-win, I come again, see. Ish, daddy, what you know about it? Smooth ish, daddy, what you know about it?
4: I'm rolling with you, I'm standing on me, I'm
1: about it.
4: Whatever you need to be done, we gon' do it. And I'm gonna roll with you and see that little stuff so that we can make it go straight like that. Cause I love money, and I know that money loves me. Cause when I got it, I shows it love also.
5: I feel the master.
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4: 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Humor. 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

0: in any song.
1: These rhymes ain't shit. 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
0: And basically, you know, if it's a girl song concept or whatever,
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0: Conversating with you, but as I'm conversating, they just like a straight up conversation. 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
2: Luke takes it away. He has a two-on-one. Gets it up to Kelly, and Kelly slams it home off the right side.
3: Gordon shifts it to Matt Freeman, and Freeman spots up and scores. Matt Freeman, golden goal for the Herd, and the Herd is still alive.
2: Quarter spot up three. That's on the way. In and out of the cylinder, no good. But Scott with the follow, the finish, and the foul.
4: Down to the 40, to the 30, to the 20, the 10, 5, touchdown, Thundering Herd. A 93-yard kickoff return for the redshirt senior, DeAndre Reeves.
5: Kosicka sends it near side in the near side corner, and it's a goal in the win for Marshall.
2: 1-2 delivery on the way. 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Dropping back at the wall. Norfleet looks up, watch it fly. It's out of here, a home run. A walk-off two-run bomb from Emily Cooper.
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We will see the manifestation of the power of God in this time. 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

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What is that, Bishop? What is that grace, Bishop? You're going to be in the fire, but when you come out, you won't smell like smoke. 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
1: We got a wings, God.
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1: Yeah, I knew Joe. He was a friend of mine. Always liked him. We used to hang out, you know? I noticed he started acting different. You know, keeping to himself more, not eating right. His grades even began to drop. I thought it was just because he and his girlfriend had just broken up. I mean, it seemed natural. And I never thought that Joe would be the type to...
2: On an average day, 84 people die from suicide, and many more attempt to end their lives. 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Goodbye. 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
6: Hey, this is Darwin Hobbs, and this part of the album is called Stand and Take Authority, and I'm appreciative of Coco Brother for letting me come in this medium and share my heart and share where I've been, where I am, and where I feel God is taking me. Childhood sex abuse is a horrible epidemic in this time and dispensation of time that we live in. The numbers are astronomical. They're way too high. I think right now it's at about 1 in 3 boys, 1 in 4 girls under the age of 12 are violated in this way. That number is way too high. And I just believe it's time to break the silence concerning the issue. A lot of people don't want to talk about it. A lot of people don't want to discuss it. A lot of people want to hide behind the shame of it all. But I believe in this, again, dispensation of time that we live in, that it matches the heart of the Father for us to break the silence. And it doesn't feel good all the time to talk about. And it's not the most popular subject matter, but I believe that as I talk now, that somebody who's listening, whether you're a child or whether you're a middle-aged person or older adult, that the words coming from my mouth will assist you in your process of healing. The Bible says that we overcome by the blood of the Lamb and the word of our testimony. We overcome what? We overcome the accuser of the brethren who stands before us, and he hurls accusations at us and accuses us both day and night. But right now, I just desire to break the silence and let it be known that just because this is where I've been doesn't dictate and have to dictate where I am and where I'm going. I know a lot of you hear me Sunday after Sunday and conference after conference, lifting my voice in praise and in worship to God. And I love doing that because I'm a worshiper, and more than the songs I sing, it's the life I live. I believe a worshiper is someone who's intimately acquainted with God and whose daily relationship with him exhibited through obedience. And I just want to say that in all of my worship and in all of my praise and all of my adoration for the Father, that I come from a childhood that was very marred with pain. My mother married a person who was her knight in shining armor. But he was my worst nightmare. It was my stepfather who was the perpetrator of my childhood sex abuse. It was a horrible thing. I'll spare you the gory details because the details are gory. I really term myself as a murder survivor. It really, really is. I heard somebody say this the other day. It really, really is likened to a murder. I was murdered as a kid. The reason I say that is because the person that I could have been was killed through that abuse. The innocence as of a child and the purity of a child, it was stolen. And that person really was killed. It kills your spirit when somebody violates you in this way. And, you know, I don't care who you are. If you're listening to me, if you're a kid and you're in a house where somebody's touching you, in a way that you have no business being touched, then you need to tell somebody. I don't care. My stepfather used to tell me, you know, if you tell people, they're going to say you're a punk. They're going to call you a sissy and nobody's going to believe you. And your mother's going to die of a heart attack. She's going to have a heart attack and die from hearing the news of what's going on. At times he would even tell me, and I would believe it because I was a kid. I didn't know any better. He would also tell me that she just wouldn't believe me. And my mother is just such a gracious person. She definitely would have believed me. But again, I didn't want to say anything because of the danger that I felt I put her in and put myself in and my other siblings. And I didn't want to bring shame to my household. But in trying to shield them from the shame, I carried it most of my life. It wasn't until I became an adult that I decided to really deal with what had happened and by way of sharing it openly. Whenever I think about what happened, the pain is still there. The pain still exists. But the blood of Jesus covers me. I'm going to come back at the end of this album and I'm going to share where I'm going and where we're all going and how we get there. It's Darwin Hobbs, an overcomer, a champion.

0: I'm stuck in this house. I have nothing to do. My roommate's driving me insane. And if I hear one more bad song on the radio, I'm going to be sick. Help!
1: Listen here, son. 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You know the DJs always get the ladies. Isn't that right, ladies?
2: Say what?
1: Maybe not always, but you know what they say. 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
1: That is the one you like, isn't it?
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6: Now I'm taking food the old-fashioned way. I'm eating it.

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1: 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Join your host, Al Kindle, as he puts together collections of songs that sound great together and are connected in some way. Songs that would make up a terrific side of a vinyl record, if anybody'd been cool enough to put it together and release it as such. Just like those great KTEL albums of the 70s and 80s, this is Album Sides.

Hey everyone, welcome to Album Sides. That was Talking Heads with Once in a Lifetime. The song was produced by the great Brian Eno, but it was engineered by the also great and quite prolific Dave Jordan, who went on to work with Frank Zappa, the Rolling Stones, the Red Hot Chili Peppers, Jane's Addiction, among others. He was born July 25th, 1949, but passed away February 5th, 2025. And this album side is dedicated to musical artists that we lost in 2025 and who put out what I would consider alternative rock or progressive, as we called it back in the 80s. But before either of those labels, we had the band Sparks, who went through a lot of phases, glam rock, baroque pop, ushering the way for bands like Queen, and eventually New Wave. But they were always an alternative to the same old of the time. The group was led by American brothers Ron and Russell Mayall, who in 1976 sacked their entire backing band, who were mostly British and had been recording in the UK, and moved the whole operation back to the United States, and hiring some American musicians like Sal Maida, who had played some with Roxy Music over there, and would later work with Cherie Curry of the Runaways, and eventually another one of my favorites, Cracker. But we'll get to that later. For now, it's bassist Sal Maida with Sparks.

Anybody who knows me knows I love that song. Tainted Love by the 80s synth pop duo Soft Cell, comprised of singer Mark Allman and musician David Ball, who pretty much played every sound you just heard apart from the vocals. Ball passed away on October 22nd, 2025. Now, one of the best bits of 80s new wave was many bands' appreciation of the Motown sound, as evidenced by that last song being a 60s soul cover that was paired with their cover of The Supremes' Where Did Our Love Go? And this one, featuring that Motown beat provided by drummer Rick Buckler, who passed away February 17th, 2025. It's The Jam with Town Called Malice.

another great 80s drummer, Gil Lavis of Squeeze, on another Motown-influenced new wave number, Black Coffee in Bed. Gil left us on November 5th, 2025, and we are cranking out alternative cuts recorded by artists we lost in 2025. Up next is George Koymans, who passed away July 22nd, 2025. Here's a song he wrote, shared lead vocals on, and played lead guitar on. It's Twilight Zone by Golden Earring.

0: Psychedelic Furs with Love My Way, featuring backing vocals by Flo and Eddie of the Turtles. Flo, of course, being Mark Volman, who passed away on September 5th, 2025. We're going to take a short break and be back with more album sides in a moment.
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2: What do you want to do tonight? You're all dressed up at my head.
3: Oh, Daddy, Daddy, Daddy, can I really choose any doggy that I want?
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3: Oh, look at that one, Daddy. He's cool.
5: You're darn right, little girl. I'm the essence of cool. I enjoy long walks in the rain and the occasional bash. Plus, I love to be rubbed behind my ear. Woof, baby, woof.
4: He's a little too big for our house, sweetheart. Let's see what else they have.
3: How about him? He's really happy.
6: Oh, pick me, pick me, pick me, pick me, pick me. Please, please, please, please, please, pick me. I'm very cute. Little doggy, I can do lots of tricks, watch this.
3: He's really iffy, Daddy. I don't know if I want him.
4: That's fine, kiddo. How about her?
7: Oh, darling, you are so terribly adorable. We would have such an amazing time doing each other's nails.
3: Oh, Daddy, she's beautiful. I want to take her home with me right now.
8: 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That's why I've got my little buddy here.
9: That's right, that's right. 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
10: How you doing out there? I'm Chuck Mangione. You know, even celebrities have to hunt for bargains. That's why I go to the Mega Low Mart, where shopping feels so good.

Chuck Mangione was a jazz musician, best known for playing the flugelhorn, as he did on his composition Feels So Good, which you just heard. He was born in New York, November 29th, 1940, got his start playing with Art Blakey's band in the 60s, hit the U.S. top 10 with that gem in 1978, voiced a cartoon version of himself on King of the Hill between 1997 and 2003, and sadly passed away July 22nd, 2025. And on this album side, we will be honoring other stars of the 70s who also passed away in 2025. Up next is Joey Molland, whom we lost on March 1st. He joined a group called the Ivies just before they changed their name to Badfinger, supposedly inspired by the working title of the Beatles, With a Little Help from My Friends. They had already recorded the single Come and Get It, written and produced by Paul McCartney, and set to be released on the Beatles' Apple label. But the follow-up, which features Joey on lead guitar, including that super cool slide solo, was a top 10 power pop masterpiece, no matter what.

That was Jackie Blue by the band formerly known as Cosmic Corncob and his amazing Ozark Mountain Daredevils, but ultimately shortened to the Ozark Mountain Daredevils. It was written by the band's drummer slash guitarist slash co-lead singer Larry Lee, who passed away on May 10th, 2025. Up next on our 25 in memoriam, 70s edition, Robert John Pedrick Jr., better known as Robert John, often thought of as a one-hit wonder, he actually had three top 40 hits in the United States, including his top 5 version of The Lion Sleeps Tonight, but here's his chart topper that infamously knocked the Knack out of the top spot back in 1979. It's Sad Eyes.

That was my favorite drummer of all time, Carmine Appice, on the incredible song Sail on Sailor, originally recorded by the Beach Boys, as it was written by a whole gaggle of people, including the brilliant Brian Wilson, who passed away June 11, 2025, just 9 days before his 83rd birthday. It was also co-written by a guy named Ray Kennedy, who recorded his own version, which you just heard, in 1976 with a band called KGB. The K stood for Kennedy. The B was for blues legend Mike Bloomfield of the Electric Flag and other things. And the G was for bassist Rick Gretsch of Blind Faith and or keyboardist Barry Goldberg, also of Electric Flag, who passed away on January 22nd, 2025, kind of making it a double shot for you.

It's a Long Way There by Little River Band, featuring their original bass player, Roger McLaughlin. One final 70s superstar that we lost in 2025, singer-songwriter, guitarist George Kooymans of the Netherlands, who formed a group called the Tornadoes in 1961, but soon changed their name to the Golden Earrings, who appear to have dropped the and the S around 1969. It's another act that some consider a one-hit wonder, although there seems to be some discrepancy over what that hit was. Was it the 1982 top 10 smash hit Twilight Zone, written by George? Or this rock and roll classic co-written by him? Hint, they are not a one-hit wonder band. Kooymans passed away July 22, 2025, the same day we lost Chuck Mangione, who kicked off this album side, perfectly wrapping things up. This is Radar Love.

That's going to do it for me, Al Kindle. Thank you for tuning in to Album Sides. Catch us again next week, same time, same channel. Until then, keep it in the groove.

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0: I'm Lex Bauman, singer and songwriter of While We're Still Young and Taylor Swift. 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
6: 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Gone! 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
4: Appleby takes the snap, dropping back, great protection, fires it down the middle, it's picked off! Right to Tyquan Lane. Lane takes it at the 45, brings it to the near side, the 30, down to the 20, has a blocker in front and walks into the end zone. A 55-yard pick six.
5: Chester and UAB able to lose the ball. Marshall keeps it in.
6: Romario Gordon puts it into the net. Marshall 2, UAB 1, 3:26 to play in the match.
7: On the way, this one's sent for a ride. Down the line, left field, turn and watch it fly. It's gone. A one-out solo bomb from Caddy Lucas. It's 2-0 Thundering Herd.
6: Quickly Hamilton there to clean things up. Counter and one for the redshirt junior from Huntington.
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9: Hey man, I like that jacket.
10: Thanks. I worked overtime to save up the money to get it.
9: I know you did, man. I barely saw you last month. But look, it's getting cold out here. Let's head to the bus stop.
10: Yeah, you're right. Let's go.
9: Look at that guy over there. I know he has to be cold. It's been snowing all day, man. I'd hate to be him.
10: Who? That homeless guy?
9: Yeah, but there's the bus, man. We need to hurry up.
10: Go ahead. I'll be there in a sec. I need to do something first.
11: Sir. Excuse me. Sir, here's a coat for you, sir. You need it more than I do.
12: Thanks, man. I appreciate it. How can I repay you?
11: That's not necessary, sir. But I'm late for the bus. You have a nice day.
13: When selfishness ends, everyone wins. Kindness. Pass it on. This message is brought to you by your friends at 88.1 WMUL FM.
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0: The calendar has turned, the cleats are laced, and the pitch is calling as another fall season is underway for Marshall Women's Soccer at Hoops Family Field.
1: Marshall going to the corner, but it's not trying to waste time. It's trying to play offense. And a beautiful sidekick goal by Mia Eichmann.
0: With a postseason appearance last campaign serving as the foundation, third-year head coach Rafa Samoas believes the herd is ready to continue its upward trajectory this fall.
2: McComas sends a shot into the back of the net. It's 2-0. And Marshall extends its lead. It's now 2-0.
3: Marshall Women's Soccer kicks off the 2026 season with a home exhibition game against Delaware on Sunday. Pregame is at 6:45 p.m. with kickoff at 7. FM88 Sports' John Bogus and Emma Johnson will be on the call.
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3: Teacher Lauren Johnson returned all the graded essays but one. 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
1: Vestmeyer, no, Bazookas to the back of the net, and he ties the game for the Herd. Call him Bazooka, because that was a rocket by Bazookas.
2: She's going to lift this one high and deep, way back into left field. That was by the light pole. Look up and say goodbye. Allie Harrell with her 10th career home run. She has now tied the Marshall freshman record for most home runs to start a career.
3: Under 25 now, over to Williams from three, and he knocks it down! Jansen Williams puts the Herd on top, 70-69, 19 seconds left in the contest.
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6: 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On paper. 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
1: 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We're here to reel you back in. 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

0: 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You?
1: Any unusual experiments you produce unusual results. 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

feeling, feeling. 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No goodbyes, didn't think that I was leaving. It's a last minute trip. Ah, can you feel it, feel it? Rushed out the door with a strange feeling.

0: Here we are again.
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